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4: With the J96 forecast, I'm meteorologist Jennifer Wojcicki from the Weatherology Weather Center. Lows level off around 50 tonight under partly cloudy skies, winds out of the east around 5 miles per hour. Sunshine mixed with clouds at times. Tomorrow, daytime highs approaching 72. Lows around 53. Tomorrow night, chance of rain showers. For J96, I'm meteorologist Jennifer Wojcicki. Right now, 63.
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0: 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Best if it's live. 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

Ozzy and Lita, kind of weird to think the song's about death. Ozzy, of course, he's got a new movie coming out. The last concert he did with Black Sabbath, that reunion concert in Birmingham, England. He died just a few weeks after the concert. A new full-length featured concert film coming to theaters next month. Standing by, Led Zeppelin and Green Day on the way.

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2: Weather. With the J96 forecast, I'm meteorologist Jennifer Wojcicki from the Weatherology Weather Center. Lows level off around 50 tonight under partly cloudy skies, winds out of the east around 5 miles per hour. Sunshine mixed with clouds at times. Tomorrow, daytime highs approaching 72. Lows around 53. Tomorrow night, chance of rain showers. For J96, I'm meteorologist Jennifer Wojcicki. Right now, 63.
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2: Weather. With the J96 forecast, I'm meteorologist Jennifer Wojcicki from the Weatherology Weather Center. Lows dip down to about 50 tonight under partly cloudy skies, southeast winds around 5 miles per hour. 72 tomorrow, partly cloudy skies. Cloudy skies expected tomorrow night, chance for showers, lows level off around 53. For J96, I'm meteorologist Jennifer Wojcicki. Currently 61.
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0: 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Yes, I have. And I have some Bon Jovi and Queen. 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

0: Keep the champagne on ice for the expensive call girl in the song Killer Queen. Breaking it down, Tim Jeffries. I got some Guns N' Roses and Alice in Chains. Going to keep this Friday rocking next.
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7: With the J96 forecast, I'm meteorologist Jennifer Wojcicki from the Weatherology Weather Center. Lows dip down to about 50 tonight under partly cloudy skies, southeast winds around 5 miles per hour. 72 tomorrow, partly cloudy skies. Cloudy skies expected tomorrow night, chance for showers, lows level off around 53. For J96, I'm meteorologist Jennifer Wojcicki, currently 61.
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3: 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Bad drought conditions in parts of northwestern Wisconsin.
4: For only the second time since it began tracking conditions in 1999, the U.S. Drought Monitor shows areas of exceptional drought, its most severe category, in portions of Ashland, Bayfield, Douglas, Iron, and Sawyer counties. According to the National Weather Service in La Crosse, the previous occurrence was in August and September of 2023. A significant portion of northern Wisconsin is extreme drought or severe drought conditions. 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
3: The investigation into a fatal police shooting in Madison is now in the hands of the Dane County District Attorney's Office. Police officer Kyle Batinger-Peterson shot and killed 38-year-old Corey Ruiz in July. The shooting resulted in protests and a two-week-long encampment at the site. 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
5: What follows is an important question from Milwaukee County Judge David Borowski.
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5: There's only one reason, and that's David Crowley.

0: David Crowley gave tablets to every inmate in Milwaukee County, regardless of their crime. And what happened next? A domestic abuser used a county-issued tablet to contact and threaten his victim more than 1,500 times. A triple murder suspect used one to intimidate a witness. Another inmate accessed child pornography. And who signed off on the program? David Crowley. Not once. Twice. David Crowley even authorized the program again in 2025.
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2: 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I'm Tom Tiffany, and as governor, I will protect victims and not give violent criminals the tools to harass them.
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5: With the J96 forecast, I'm meteorologist Jennifer Wojcicki from the Weatherology Weather Center. Lows dip down to about 50 tonight under partly cloudy skies, southeast winds around 5 miles per hour. 72 tomorrow, partly cloudy skies. Cloudy skies expected tomorrow night, chance for showers, lows level off around 53. For J96, I'm meteorologist Jennifer Wojcicki. Right now, it's 58 degrees.
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0: Let me take you home tonight. If I can just find the keys to my car. Tim Jeffries, what do you say? Stick around for some Police and Metallica. They're on the way in just a bit.
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0: their magnum opus, as music critics might say. I'd say it's Metallica, Enter Sandman. I would. Plays Fleetwood Mac. I will. And some Ozzy next.
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3: Heartland Weather. With the J96 forecast, I'm meteorologist Jennifer Wojcicki from the Weatherology Weather Center. Lows dip down to about 50 tonight under partly cloudy skies, southeast winds around 5 miles per hour. 72 tomorrow, partly cloudy skies. Cloudy skies expected tomorrow night, chance for showers, lows level off around 53. For J96, I'm meteorologist Jennifer Wojcicki. Right now, it's 58 degrees.
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0: Long, long way from home, but yet a short way away from some journeying foreigner in just a bit. It's Tim Jeffries. You know, there's a reason why they name football teams the Rams, because they can hit hard. Residents in Ohio City there learned that lesson this week when they were warned to keep away from a loose ram. The city of Trotwood said a ram had been spotted moving through several areas of the community, warning if anyone spots the ram to keep a safe distance and do not attempt to capture, corner, feed, pet, or handle the animal. Going on to say the rams are powerful animals that become unpredictable, particularly when frightened, startled, or cornered, or approached. If you get hit by a ram, well, it'll leave a mark.
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7: With the J96 forecast, I'm meteorologist Jennifer Wojcicki from the Weatherology Weather Center. Lows dip down to about 50 tonight under partly cloudy skies, southeast winds around 5 miles per hour. 72 tomorrow, partly cloudy skies. Cloudy skies expected tomorrow night, chance for showers, lows level off around 53. For J96, I'm meteorologist Jennifer Wojcicki. Right now, 56.
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0: I can't go on like this, said Jimi Hendrix, as we keep things rolling. Friday nights always need some AC/DC. 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

0: definitely was in the right.
1: 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He's a cruiser for bruising.
2: Certainly hope it was right to play that. Pink Floyd. Yeah. Money. It's Tim Jeffries. It's time for me to get on out of here. It's always fun hanging out with you on the weekends. I'll be back tomorrow night, rocking your Saturday. Got a great song from the band Collective Soul as I head out the door next.
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7: With the J96 forecast, I'm meteorologist Jennifer Wojcicki from the Weatherology Weather Center. Lows dip down to about 50 tonight under partly cloudy skies, southeast winds around 5 miles per hour. 72 tomorrow, partly cloudy skies. Cloudy skies expected tomorrow night, chance for showers, lows level off around 53. For J96, I'm meteorologist Jennifer Wojcicki. Right now, 56.
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4: With the J96 forecast, I'm meteorologist Jennifer Wojcicki from the Weatherology Weather Center. Lows dip down to about 50 tonight under partly cloudy skies, southeast winds around 5 miles per hour. 72 tomorrow, partly cloudy skies. Cloudy skies expected tomorrow night, chance for showers, lows level off around 53. For J96, I'm meteorologist Jennifer Wojcicki. Currently, it's 54 degrees.
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0: Groovy, man. Groovy, the Buffalo Springfield for What It's Worth with Mudd. What a fantastic tune, a timeless classic. That's what classic rock is all about. You can hear that tune over and over again. Poison, they're coming up. Other on the Cars and GNR, they're next.
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9: With the J96 forecast, I'm meteorologist Jennifer Wojcicki from the Weatherology Weather Center. Lows dip down to about 50 tonight under partly cloudy skies, southeast winds around 5 miles per hour. 72 tomorrow, partly cloudy skies. Cloudy skies expected tomorrow night, chance for showers, lows level off around 53. For J96, I'm meteorologist Jennifer Wojcicki. Currently, it's 54 degrees.
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1: Weather. With the J96 forecast, I'm meteorologist Jennifer Wojcicki from the Weatherology Weather Center. Partly cloudy skies overnight with a low of 50. South winds around 5 miles per hour. Highs of low around 72. Saturday, a blend of clouds and sun. Cloudy skies expected. Saturday night, chance of rain showers, 53. For J96, I'm meteorologist Jennifer Wojcicki. Right now, 53.
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0: Yeah, Steve Miller, you're going to fly like an eagle with mud. We heard from the coop, and that's that. School's out. School is in. School is cool. The coop is cool, too. Boy, always rocking a tour. He's fantastic. And, you know, he'll be rocking into 2027, of course, and doing up a Halloween show, as always, at the Tropicana Hotel in Atlantic City. That's always cool to catch the coop on Halloween, you know. Triumph there coming up. Author, I'm Brian Adams, and Bob Seeger's next.
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0: Hey, you remember that summer, right? Brian Adams with Mud Bob Seger in that set. Bob had his 20th anniversary edition of Face the Promise come out last Friday. Boy, that's cool. All remastered, repurdied, a couple of new tracks, too. And maybe, Bob, well, we'll do up a tour. You never know, you know. Fleetwood Mac is coming up. Author on Joan Jett. And Triumph, they're on deck too.
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4: With the J96 forecast, I'm meteorologist Jennifer Wojcicki from the Weatherology Weather Center. Partly cloudy skies overnight with a low of 50. South winds around 5 miles per hour. Highs of low around 72. Saturday, a blend of clouds and sun. Cloudy skies expected. Saturday night, chance of rain showers, 53. For J96, I'm meteorologist Jennifer Wojcicki. Right now, 53.
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0: time to be alive. So many cool things are happening in the new fall season. Go and enjoy and rock the new fall season. David Bowie is coming up. Other on Billy Squire and the Clash. They're next.
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9: With the J96 forecast, I'm meteorologist Jennifer Wojcicki from the Weatherology Weather Center. Partly cloudy skies overnight with a low of 50. South winds around 5 miles per hour. Highs of low around 72, Saturday, a blend of clouds and sun. Cloudy skies expected, Saturday night, chance of rain showers, 53. For J96, I'm meteorologist Jennifer Wojcicki. Right now, 52.

0: Right on, David Bowie, Rebel Rebel from the Diamond Dogs album. That's a great tune. That's a great album. All those tunes on Diamond Dogs, they rock all the way. Plus a very cool album cover as well, with Bowie as a half man, half Diamond Dog, and those gargoyles on the cover too. Cool stuff. Aerosmith are coming up. I'll throw on Leonard Nirvana. They're on deck too.
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0: Hey, what's your name? Skinnerd with Mud. What a fantastic band. What a fun band. All their tunes are fantastic. You catch them in concert. What a fun show. Lots of energy. Lots of great tunes. You know and love, boy. Lynyrd Skynyrd's one of the greatest bands ever. Black Sabbath, they're coming up. Author on AC/DC and Aerosmith, they're on deck too.
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4: With the J96 forecast, I'm meteorologist Jennifer Wojcicki from the Weatherology Weather Center. Partly cloudy skies overnight with a low of 50. South winds around 5 miles per hour. Highs of low around 72. Saturday, a blend of clouds and sun. Cloudy skies expected Saturday night. Chance of rain showers, 53. For J96, I'm meteorologist Jennifer Wojcicki. Right now, 52.
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The police with a message in a bottle for you with Mud. We heard from AC/DC in that set. Back in Black, AC/DC getting ready to wrap up part two of their Power Up Tour in Philadelphia on September the 29th. That is it for AC/DC on tour, but with all bands, you know the deal. They may say, you know, we'll add more shows. It could happen, you know. Hey, Rush, they're coming up. Author on Tom Petty.

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4: With the J96 forecast, I'm meteorologist Jennifer Wojcicki from the Weatherology Weather Center. 49 overnight under partly cloudy skies, southwest winds around 5 miles per hour. Highs around 71 Saturday. Slight chance of rain showers Saturday night, lows around 54, overcast skies. For J96, I'm meteorologist Jennifer Wojcicki. Right now, it's 51 degrees.
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0: Yow, the tale of the spirit of Radio Rush with Mother Rolling Stones in that set from Beggar's Banquet. Pleased to meet you. I hope you guess my name with Mud. What a fantastic tune. More fantastic tunes from the Rolling Stones out right now on their pretty new album, Foreign Tongues. 14 new tunes, a cool looking album cover. And the boys, well, they're talking about rocking a tour sometime in 2027. Come on, boys. Make that happen, Boston. They're coming up. I'll throw on Metallica and Bad Company. They're next.
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0: including tonight, another full moon in the sky. It's called a harvest corn moon. Do what you do with the full moon in the sky tonight. Heart there coming up. Off there on YouTube in Boston. They're on deck as well.
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4: With the J96 forecast, I'm meteorologist Jennifer Wojcicki from the Weatherology Weather Center. 49 overnight under partly cloudy skies, southwest winds around 5 miles per hour. Highs around 71 Saturday. Slight chance of rain showers Saturday night, lows around 54, overcast skies. For J96, I'm meteorologist Jennifer Wojcicki. Right now, it's 51 degrees.

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8: With the J96 forecast, I'm meteorologist Jennifer Wojcicki from the Weatherology Weather Center. Lows dip down to about 49 overnight under partly cloudy skies, winds out of the south around 5 miles per hour. Saturday, high temperatures reach up to 71. Slight chance of rain showers. Saturday night, lows around 54, overcast skies. For J96, I'm meteorologist Jennifer Wojcicki. Currently, it's 50 degrees.
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0: Yeah, Clapton doing the Bob Marley tune. I Shot the Sheriff with Mud. Clapton rocking the Crossroads Guitar Fest with all those guitar legends tonight in Austin and tomorrow at the Moody Center. Man, all those guitar legends and the ultimate legend, Eric Clapton, very cool. GNR, they're coming up. I'll throw on Styx. And John Mellencamp is next.
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0: With the J96 forecast, I'm meteorologist Jennifer Wojcicki from the Weatherology Weather Center. Lows dip down to about 49 overnight under partly cloudy skies, winds out of the south around 5 miles per hour. Saturday, high temperatures reach up to 71. Slight chance of rain showers. Saturday night, lows around 54, overcast skies. For J96, I'm meteorologist Jennifer Wojcicki. Currently, it's 50 degrees.
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6: Heartland Weather.
7: With the J96 forecast, I'm meteorologist Jennifer Wojcicki from the Weatherology Weather Center. Lows dip down to about 48 overnight under partly cloudy skies, south winds around 5 miles per hour. Partly cloudy skies again, Saturday, 71. Slight chance for showers, Saturday night, lows around 54, overcast. For J96, I'm meteorologist Jennifer Wojcicki. Right now, it's 48 degrees.
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0: What a great one from Fleetwood Mac, and the chain will keep us together with Mud. You got to keep everybody together for your weekend headspace going down right now. You don't need chains. Just keep everybody together and go rock the weekend big time. Steve Miller is coming up, author on Twisted Sister. And BTO, they're next.
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0: Hey, we're not going to take it anymore. Twisted Sister with Mudd. They continue on their 50th anniversary tour with the legendary Sebastian Bach, former lead of Skid Row, on lead controls. As D is ill, get well soon, D and Sebastian. Keep rocking that tour through mid-October. Maybe they'll add more shows as well. Journey's coming up. I'll throw on the Red Hot Chili Peppers, and Steve Miller is on deck too.
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4: With the J96 forecast, I'm meteorologist Jennifer Wojcicki from the Weatherology Weather Center. Lows dip down to about 48 overnight under partly cloudy skies, south winds around 5 miles per hour. Partly cloudy skies again, Saturday, 71. Slight chance for showers, Saturday night, lows around 54, overcast. For J96, I'm meteorologist Jennifer Wojcicki. Right now, it's 48 degrees.
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4: With the J96 forecast, I'm meteorologist Jennifer Wojcicki from the Weatherology Weather Center. A blend of clouds and sun today with daytime highs approaching 71. Southeasterly winds 5 to 10 miles per hour. Cloudy skies expected tonight. Slight chance of rain showers. Lows dip down to about 54. For J96, I'm meteorologist Jennifer Wojcicki. Right now, 48.
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0: Van Halen from the first album. And you may not have heard this story, but originally, Alex Van Halen played guitar and Eddie was on drums. And they were jamming one day and they decided to switch. And it stuck. So there you go. Maybe that's why they're so good with each other, because they're familiar with the instruments that they're not playing. Def Leppard up next.
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5: With the J96 forecast, I'm meteorologist Jennifer Wojcicki from the Weatherology Weather Center. A blend of clouds and sun today with daytime highs approaching 71. Southeasterly winds 5 to 10 miles per hour. Cloudy skies expected tonight. Slight chance of rain showers. Lows dip down to about 54. For J96, I'm meteorologist Jennifer Wojcicki. Right now, 48.
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7: With the J96 forecast, I'm meteorologist Jennifer Wojcicki from the Weatherology Weather Center. A blend of clouds and sun today with daytime highs approaching 71. Southeasterly winds 5 to 10 miles per hour. Cloudy skies expected tonight. Slight chance of rain showers. Lows dip down to about 54. For J96, I'm meteorologist Jennifer Wojcicki. Currently 47.
8: Hi everyone. Wanted to update you on the cleanup of the third-party line strike on Line 5. Enbridge crews working with investigators have now removed the flatbed truck from the incident site. Parts of the truck, including the brakes and black box, were removed and preserved by federal investigators. A section of the damaged pipe was also removed and sent for metallurgical analysis. Work continues at the site focused on environmental testing and remediation. Soils from the sidewalls and base of the excavation are being tested, removed, and sent for proper disposal. The estimated surface area impacted by the released product is roughly 0.2 acres. Community air monitoring continues and has consistently shown safe air quality outside of the workplace. Monitoring wells continue to show no contamination, and soil and water monitoring remain ongoing. The cause of the third-party line strike remains under investigation. As a reminder, on Tuesday, August 25th, a parked and unoccupied subcontractor flatbed truck delivering equipment rolled forward into an open excavation at a Line 5 valve project, striking the pipe and releasing natural gas liquids, or NGLs, mainly propane and butane. NGLs are transported by pipeline as liquids, but when exposed to normal outdoor conditions, rapidly vaporize into gases and dissipate. No one was injured and no impacts to wildlife have been identified. Environmental monitoring began immediately at the site, expanded quickly throughout surrounding community, and continues today. Line 5 was successfully restarted through a temporary bypass over the weekend of September 12th. We will continue to focus on everyone's safety as cleanup continues and will provide updates as more information becomes available. For more information, please call 715-318-2201.

0: from Boston's first album, 1976. And a lot of us thought that song was about them, the band Boston. But no, they were playing around Beantown. They knew a lot of local musicians and bands, and so they dedicated that song to all the local guys on their first big album, 1976. Are you ready for a decision you have to make? I'm sure you've had that happen. The Clash has the advice next.
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0: Knocking on Heaven's Door. Wall. I don't know where he got that one. Anyway, it's Guns N' Roses, Axl Rose there. The song originally done in 1973 by Bob Dylan for the soundtrack of the movie Pat Garrett and Billy the Kid. I'm ready for ZZ Top, and I know you are too. It's a dance. Yes.
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6: With the J96 forecast, I'm meteorologist Jennifer Wojcicki from the Weatherology Weather Center. A blend of clouds and sun today, with daytime highs approaching 71. Southeasterly winds 5 to 10 miles per hour. Cloudy skies expected tonight, slight chance of rain showers. Lows dip down to about 54. For J96, I'm meteorologist Jennifer Wojcicki. Currently 47.
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1: Heartland Weather. With the J96 forecast, I'm meteorologist Jennifer Wojcicki from the Weatherology Weather Center. A blend of clouds and sun today with daytime highs approaching 71. Southeasterly winds 5 to 10 miles per hour. Cloudy skies expected tonight. Slight chance of rain showers. Lows dip down to about 54. For J96, I'm meteorologist Jennifer Wojcicki. Right now, it's 46 degrees.
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0: Shark here and the Rolling Stones. A song that was originally going to be on the Some Girls album with a reggae beat. That was 1978. Well, they stuck the song on the shelf. It wasn't on the album. But then in 1981 on the Tattoo You creation, it came back. But Charlie Watts changed the beat from reggae to rock and roll. It became one of their biggest songs ever. Tom Petty and his spirit is still with us. Next.
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0: If there really is a dream police, I'm in a lot of trouble, and so are a lot of rock and rollers, especially, I would say. Cheap Trick doing it right. Great, great idea, great song, and maybe they should use it as a sci-fi idea. 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
3: With the J96 forecast, I'm meteorologist Jennifer Wojcicki from the Weatherology Weather Center. A blend of clouds and sun today with daytime highs approaching 71. Southeasterly winds 5 to 10 miles per hour. Cloudy skies expected tonight. Slight chance of rain showers. Lows dip down to about 54. For J96, I'm meteorologist Jennifer Wojcicki. Right now, it's 46 degrees.
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0: Nova Scotia. Great, great April Wine song that really tells the whole thing. Except that would change one word. I don't like to rock. I love to rock. And we all know that, don't we? One of the ways we really love to rock is from a band put together by Eric Clapton in the late 60s. Ginger Baker on drums, Rick Gretsch on bass guitar, Steve Winwood on keyboards, and Clapton, of course, on guitar. Blind Faith up next.
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0: You know, anytime somebody does something that angers me, my first thought is revenge. And then I remember that song, "What comes around goes around. Just let them go. 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Fleetwood Mac. And a great, great song from a great album, Rumors, 1977.
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0: keeping Ozzy's spirit alive. He was inducted into the Rock and Roll Hall of Heaven last July 22nd. Sharon is talking about Ozfest for next year. And we don't know who's going to be on the bill yet or anything else. They're just talking about it right now. Sharon Osbourne did mention that she would love to have Judas Priest as at least one of them. Well, there's a band called The Routers in 1962 that did a song that the Cars redid in 1978. And it's up next.
1: Pump up the volume.
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8: With the J96 forecast, I'm meteorologist Jennifer Wojcicki from the Weatherology Weather Center. A blend of clouds and sun today with daytime highs approaching 71. Southeasterly winds 5 to 10 miles per hour. Cloudy skies expected tonight. Slight chance of rain showers. Lows dip down to about 54. For J96, I'm meteorologist Jennifer Wojcicki. Right now, it's 46 degrees.
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0: per hour. Slight chance of rain showers. Tonight, lows level off around 54. Cloudy skies expected. For J96, I'm meteorologist Jennifer Wojcicki. Currently 47.
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0: We are the station that loves to serve up the greatest classic rock ever recorded. Thank you so much for tuning in. It's Lester St. James, Police, Joan Jett, Red Hot Chili Peppers. Got them all before the top of the hour. This is a sad, basically a statement of our country. They just came out with the APNORC national poll. And even though we're, still 40-some days away from Election Day, the new poll shows that only 12% of adults, 12%, believe party campaign messages are based on factual information. 88% of us think the ads, TV, radio, showing up in your mailbox, all over your social media, are bull. Yeah. 88% think all the political advertising is BS. 43% of the country's political division, they believe, in this poll, rely on different facts as opposed to having different beliefs. Some people are getting their facts one way, people are getting their facts the other way. Here's the really sad part. 2 years ago, 2024, people reported trusting federal agencies as much as national newspapers or cable news networks. Today, people report a great deal and quite a bit trust in YouTube, Facebook, Twitter, social media type stuff. Yeah, they believe the crap they're reading on social media more than the federal agencies. Yeah, again, that's saying a lot about our country right now, isn't it?
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0: haven't had any updates lately on that lawsuit between the members of that band. Police, of course, every little thing she does is magic. Last September, Stuart Copeland, Andy Summers suing Sting, a.k.a. Gordon Sumner, for unpaid royalties. The contract they all signed 16 years ago, back in 2010. Beginning of this year, Sting, oh, hey, we found an accounting error. You guys are right. Here's a check for $800,000 for each of you. And the lawyers and Stuart Copeland, Andy Summers, sent them back saying, no, the number is $5.4 million that you owe each of us, not $800,000. I'd say they got a long way to go before they're settling that one. On the way, got another superset, Killer Classics, Eagles, Def Leppard, Bad Company, and we'll get things started. Bad Reputation, Miss Joan Jett and her Blackhearts coming up next.
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2: With the J96 forecast, I'm meteorologist Jennifer Wojcicki from the Weatherology Weather Center. Sunshine mixed with clouds at times and foggy early today with daytime highs approaching 71. Winds out of the southeast 5 to 10 miles per hour. Slight chance of rain showers. Tonight, lows level off around 54. Cloudy skies expected. For J96, I'm meteorologist Jennifer Wojcicki. Currently 47.
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0: We're living our rock and roll fantasy each and every day here in the Northwoods with you. Now, of course, serving up killer classic rock, and we get to enjoy it just like you do. Thank you, my friends, so much for listening. We're honored to be cranking up the classic rock on a gorgeous Saturday. Fall kind of creeping in, but still, I mean, come on, we're almost October and it's 70 today. Gonna hang about that. Upper 60s, low 70s next few days, though we do have some rain possibly moving in tonight and tomorrow morning, but great weekend all in all in Northwoods. Coming up Monday, make sure you start your day with Steve Stone. Best morning show hands down in the Northwoods. 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
8: With the J96 forecast, I'm meteorologist Jennifer Wojcicki from the Weatherology Weather Center. Sunshine mixed with clouds at times and foggy early today with daytime highs approaching 71. Winds out of the southeast 5 to 10 miles per hour. Slight chance of rain showers. Tonight, lows level off around 54. Cloudy skies expected. For J96, I'm meteorologist Jennifer Wojcicki. Right now, it's 52 degrees.
9: Hi everyone, wanted to update you on the cleanup of the third party line strike on Line 5. Enbridge crews working with investigators have now removed the flatbed truck from the incident site. Parts of the truck, including the brakes and black box, were removed and preserved by federal investigators. A section of the damaged pipe was also removed and sent for metallurgical analysis. Work continues at the site focused on environmental testing and remediation. Soils from the sidewalls and base of the excavation are being tested, removed, and sent for proper disposal. The estimated surface area impacted by the released product is roughly 0.2 acres.

0: pipe and releasing natural gas liquids, or NGLs, mainly propane and butane. NGLs are transported by pipeline as liquids, but when exposed to normal outdoor conditions, rapidly vaporize into gases and dissipate. No one was injured and no impacts to wildlife have been identified. Environmental monitoring began immediately at the site, expanded quickly throughout the surrounding community, and continues today. Line 5 was successfully restarted through a temporary bypass over the weekend of September 12th. We will continue to focus on everyone's safety as cleanup continues and will provide updates as more information becomes available. For more information, please call 715-318-2201.
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0: Sailing away with the boys out of Chicago, J.Y., Tommy Shaw. Heck, even Dennis DeYoung was still liked in the band back in the Grand Illusion days. And Come Sail Away, it is Lester. If you like to sail away and study new technology, the latest trends, I'm trendy. I like that. I don't go out and buy the stuff because I'm in radio. I don't make the money to be a first buyer of things. It takes a while before it comes down in price and I can afford stuff. But have you heard about the robot phone? It's from China, so it's not going to be available here in the U.S., obviously. But the tech world internationally is a buzz of this new species of smartphone. Matter of fact, major rave reviews at the Mobile World Congress, which is the largest mobile conference in the world, held over in Europe. The Cannes Music Film Fest had it reviewed and blew everybody away there. Here's what you search. Honor's Robot Phone, H-O-N-O-R apostrophe S, Honor's Robot Phone, to see and read all about what everybody's buzzing about. This smartphone with the super brain of AI, cinematic imaging capabilities, and an embodied AI interaction system. It'll carry on a conversation with you. Plus, it's got one of the most impressive film-making cameras, and it's top-notch. But again, it's from China, so we're not going to be getting one anytime soon. But if you want to learn about it, Honor's Robot Phone. Search it out. This thing is very impressive.
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0: hour. Slight chance of rain showers tonight. Lows level off around 54. Cloudy skies expected. For J96, I'm meteorologist Jennifer Wojcicki. Right now, it's 52 degrees.
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0: and foggy early today with daytime highs approaching 71. Winds out of the southeast 5 to 10 miles per hour. Slight chance of rain showers. Tonight, lows level off around 54. Cloudy skies expected. For J96, I'm meteorologist Jennifer Wojcicki. Currently 63.
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Hendrix on your home, a great killer classic rock. Thank you so much for joining us. It's Lester St. James, Journey, Aerosmith, John Mellencamp. Yeah, there's a few that you're going to hear before the top of the hour. You stick around. And if you have been concerned about

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0: Getting Stone in Love with Journey from their Scape album, along with Lester St. James. Think you're going to love this next superset because it's loaded. Metallica, AC/DC, Aerosmith, Pink Floyd, just some of the songs you're going to hear in the patented superset of Killer Classic Rock. Absolutely free for you. Are you a fan of the Rocky Horror Picture Show? Have you seen it? It's a cult classic. It didn't do that good. It bombed in the theater originally, but became a cult classic. Tim Curry, who sadly just died. Susan Sarandon, a young meatloaf. The story of, it's a cult classic. If you've never seen it, you should definitely look at it. If you have seen it, this is the day that it opened in theaters, 1975. And like I said, it bombed. But then all of a sudden the subculture picked it up. And then it started having these late night, midnight showings where people showed up and threw toast at the screen and brought props. And it literally became a cult classic. Rocky Horror Picture Show debuted 1975 on this date.
1: 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And I want to set the record straight. I am not an attorney. 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
6: With the J96 forecast, I'm meteorologist Jennifer Wojcicki from the Weatherology Weather Center. Sunshine mixed with clouds at times and foggy early today with daytime highs approaching 71. Winds out of the southeast 5 to 10 miles per hour. Slight chance of rain showers. Tonight, lows level off around 54. Cloudy skies expected. For J96, I'm meteorologist Jennifer Wojcicki. Currently 63.
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7: With the J96 forecast, I'm meteorologist Jennifer Wojcicki from the Weatherology Weather Center. Sunshine mixed with clouds at times this afternoon, with daytime highs approaching 71. Southeasterly winds 5 to 10 miles per hour. Overcast tonight, slight chance for showers, lows level off around 54. For J96, I'm meteorologist Jennifer Wojcicki. Currently 68.
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6: With the J96 forecast, I'm meteorologist Jennifer Wojcicki from the Weatherology Weather Center. Sunshine mixed with clouds at times this afternoon, with daytime highs approaching 71. Southeasterly winds 5 to 10 miles per hour. Overcast tonight, slight chance for showers, lows level off around 54. For J96, I'm meteorologist Jennifer Wojcicki. Currently 68.
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1: Heartland Weather.
2: With the J96 forecast, I'm meteorologist Jennifer Wojcicki from the Weatherology Weather Center. Sunshine mixed with clouds at times this afternoon, with daytime highs approaching 71. Southeasterly winds 5 to 10 miles per hour. Overcast tonight, slight chance for showers, lows level off around 54. For J96, I'm meteorologist Jennifer Wojcicki. Right now, 69.
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0: Yeah, I love how he openly admitted he stole the idea after seeing Stanley Kubrick's movie, 2001, A Space Odyssey. He was inspired to write that song, Space Oddity. Of course, changed it just enough. He didn't get sued, but he openly admitted that he stole the idea for the song. It's Lester. Thanks for listening. Before the top of the hour, you and I are going to rock out with some Joshua Tree music. Def Leppard's going to drop by. Super Duper Alice Cooper's last hit from the late 80s. We'll hear that coming up as well. And if you happen to be bored and you want to waste some time online, highly invite you to check out the Lester Rabbit Hole Time Waster of the Weekend. Over 24,000 images were entered in the Bird Photographer of the Year competition. And they just posted their winners online. I got to tell you, the kid who won the Young Bird Photographer Award, 16-year-old. That's just beautiful. What a gorgeous shot, and to have the patience to get that. And that grand prize winner, right place, right time. No way you could plan that shot. I mean, that is, I mean, obviously he planned it because he was there, but it's just, wow. Search it out. Bird Photographer of the Year winners. And you'll be wasting some time and see some beautiful bird photography.
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0: Alice Cooper, late 80s, teaming up with Desmond Child, super producer and writer for all the big hits in the 80s from his trash album, Poison. The name of that one from Alice. On the way, gonna rock your tuchus. My friend, this next superset. How's this for volume cranking bands? Guns N' Roses, Foreigner, Aerosmith, Zeppelin. Yeah, that's just some of the bands you're going to hear in this next superset coming up in seconds. Have yourself a great rest of the Saturday. Look forward to rocking you again tomorrow.
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4: Heartland Weather!
5: With the J96 forecast, I'm meteorologist Jennifer Wojcicki from the Weatherology Weather Center. Sunshine mixed with clouds at times this afternoon, with daytime highs approaching 71. Southeasterly winds 5 to 10 miles per hour. Overcast tonight, slight chance for showers, lows level off around 54. For J96, I'm meteorologist Jennifer Wojcicki.

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0: cool is that? Get to hear those Zeppelin tunes at Robert Plant Show. Stay close, okay? Got AC/DC on the way. We'll do the Stones next.
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4: With the J96 forecast, I'm meteorologist Jennifer Wojcicki from the Weatherology Weather Center. Sunshine mixed with clouds at times this afternoon, with daytime highs approaching 71. Southeasterly winds 5 to 10 miles per hour. Overcast tonight, slight chance for showers, lows level off around 54. For J96, I'm meteorologist Jennifer Wojcicki. Right now, it's 68 degrees.
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0: You know what's sad about the Judas Priest Living After Midnight tune and how it relates to our lives now? In the past, that meant, you know, you're out partying and all that. Now, if you're living after midnight, if you're up and awake, you're going to the bathroom. Oh, getting old sucks. Nirvana on the way. We got Steve Miller Band next.
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0: some Nirvana for you for this afternoon. I was thinking about Halloween costumes. Like, if you wanted to go as Kurt Cobain, just have some ratty t-shirt, green sweater, blonde wig, just cut it short, you know, boom, there you are. 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
9: With the J96 forecast, I'm meteorologist Jennifer Wojcicki from the Weatherology Weather Center. Sunshine mixed with clouds at times this afternoon, with daytime highs approaching 71. Southeasterly winds 5 to 10 miles per hour. Overcast tonight, slight chance for showers, lows level off around 54. For J96, I'm meteorologist Jennifer Wojcicki. Right now, it's 68 degrees.
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7: Heartland Weather.
8: With the J96 forecast, I'm meteorologist Jennifer Wojcicki from the Weatherology Weather Center. Sunshine mixed with clouds at times this afternoon, with daytime highs approaching 71. Southeasterly winds 5 to 10 miles per hour. Cloudy skies expected tonight. Slight chance for showers. Lows level off around 54. For J96, I'm meteorologist Jennifer Wojcicki. Currently 65.
9: Hi everyone, wanted to update you on the cleanup of the third party line strike on Line 5. Enbridge crews working with investigators have now removed the flatbed truck from the incident site. Parts of the truck, including the brakes and black box, were removed and preserved by federal investigators. A section of the damaged pipe was also removed and sent for metallurgical analysis. Work continues at the site focused on environmental testing and remediation. Soils from the sidewalls and base of the excavation are being tested, removed, and sent for proper disposal. The estimated surface area impacted by the released product is roughly 0.2 acres. Community air monitoring continues and has consistently shown safe air quality outside of the workplace. Monitoring wells continue to show no contamination, and soil and water monitoring remain ongoing. The cause of the third-party line strike remains under investigation. As a reminder, on Tuesday, August 25th, a parked and unoccupied subcontractor flatbed truck delivering equipment rolled forward into an open excavation at a Line 5 valve project, striking the pipe and releasing natural gas liquids, or NGLs, mainly propane and butane. NGLs are transported by pipeline as liquids, but when exposed to normal outdoor conditions, rapidly vaporize into gases and dissipate. No one was injured and no impacts to wildlife have been identified. Environmental monitoring began immediately at the site, expanded quickly throughout the surrounding community, and continues today. Line 5 was successfully restarted through a temporary bypass over the weekend of September 12th. We will continue to focus on everyone's safety as cleanup continues and will provide updates as more information becomes available. For more information, please call 715-318-2201.
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0: There are some women that I would never want to fight. And Janis Joplin is one of them. Janis Joplin looks like one of those women that could beat the tar out of you. You know what I'm saying? I wonder how many fights she got in back in the day. And I bet you she won every single one of them. Speaking of women, I got Pat Benatar is another tough one, too. Yeah, got her coming up. We'll do Motley Crue next.
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0: Pat Benatar. A lot of people think of Guns with that song, and I think that's why she doesn't perform it live anymore, because of, you know, people shooting other people. But I often think of archery with that as well. And when you think of archery, you got to think of the Hunger Games. And you got to think of Lenny Kravitz, right, playing Senna. And he is going to be a Ken doll. Yeah, they're making a Lenny Kravitz Ken doll. It's sold out on Amazon, as it should be. Stay put, I got Metallica coming up.
1: Here's the deal. The government is over $38 trillion in debt, which means the IRS isn't slowing down. And the tax code is complex and unforgiving. 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
7: With the J96 forecast, I'm meteorologist Jennifer Wojcicki from the Weatherology Weather Center. Sunshine mixed with clouds at times this afternoon, with daytime highs approaching 71. Southeasterly winds 5 to 10 miles per hour. Cloudy skies expected tonight, slight chance for showers, lows level off around 54. For J96, I'm meteorologist.

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5: Weather. With the J96 forecast, I'm meteorologist Jennifer Wojcicki from the Weatherology Weather Center. Slight chance of rain showers tonight. Otherwise, cloudy skies expected. Lows level off around 54. Winds out of the south, 5 to 10 miles per hour. Cloudy skies expected again tomorrow. Slight chance of rain showers. Highs level off around 70. For J96, I'm meteorologist Jennifer Wojcicki. Right now, it's 68 degrees.
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0: Zeppelin for you and the ocean. A really bad scene in the Northeast. Yeah, I got this nor'easter just causing flooding, just slamming the Northeast with all this rain. And then there's a hurricane on the western coast of Mexico. I think it's Category 5. They say it's going to come on shore Monday. And so all of that moisture is going to go up through Texas, which needs it because it's a freaking drought. But it's like a week of rain, they're saying, is going to happen in Texas. So everybody's finally getting rain. Finally, fall is here. Hallelujah. Thank you, Lord. All right, stay close. Aerosmith coming up. We got Foreigner next. Speaking of Foreigner, cold as ice. Yay, winter.
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0: Vintage Aerosmith there, Dream On. If you're dreaming, you're not in deep sleep. That's just how it is. Your deep sleep is REM sleep. If you've watched somebody sleep, just creep them out so they'll wake up. It's rapid eye movement. That's when you see somebody sleeping and their eyes are doing that. But a new study says the more rapid eye movement or REM sleep that you have, the healthier you will be. So I don't know how I am to achieve that, but you know, we'll see what happens with the health, right? Stay close, okay? I got ZZ Top coming up.
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7: With the J96 forecast, I'm meteorologist Jennifer Wojcicki from the Weatherology Weather Center. Slight chance of rain showers tonight. Otherwise, cloudy skies expected. Lows level off around 54. Winds out of the south, 5 to 10 miles per hour. Cloudy skies expected again tomorrow. Slight chance of rain showers. Highs level off around 70. For J96, I'm meteorologist Jennifer Wojcicki. Right now, it's 68 degrees.

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8: With the J96 forecast, I'm meteorologist Jennifer Wojcicki from the Weatherology Weather Center. Chance of rain showers tonight. Otherwise, cloudy skies expected. Lows level off around 54. South winds 5 to 10 miles per hour. Cloudy skies expected again tomorrow. Slight chance of rain showers. Daytime highs approaching 70. For J96, I'm meteorologist Jennifer Wojcicki. Currently 67.
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0: 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We'll do Tom Petty next.
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7: With the J96 forecast, I'm meteorologist Jennifer Wojcicki from the Weatherology Weather Center. Chance of rain showers tonight. Otherwise, cloudy skies expected. Lows level off around 54. South winds 5 to 10 miles per hour. Cloudy skies expected again tomorrow. Slight chance of rain showers. Daytime highs approaching 70. For J96, I'm meteorologist Jennifer Wojcicki. Currently 67.
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5: With the J96 forecast, I'm meteorologist Jennifer Wojcicki from the Weatherology Weather Center. Chance of rain showers tonight, otherwise cloudy skies expected. Lows level off around 54. South winds 5 to 10 miles per hour. Cloudy skies expected again tomorrow, slight chance of rain showers. Daytime highs approaching 70. For J96, I'm meteorologist Jennifer Wojcicki. Right now, 64.
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0: Zeppelin rambling on. Are you watching the Great British Baking Show? They just put out a new season. And so, thinking of rambling on, there's some chicks in there. I just can't handle listening to them. I asked my husband, I said, the guys like high voices. And he's like, I don't know. I think it depends. I'm like, no, I don't think they do. you can watch it. You'll know exactly what I'm talking about. It's just really, I mean, can y'all just cook? Can y'all just bake and not have the monologues and stuff like that? I just want to see you bake something. I don't want to have to listen to you. Stay close. I got The Clash by request on the way.
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0: Guns N' Roses. I saw this story about Axl Rose mentoring Carrie Underwood and all things rock. 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I'm like, Axl Rose mentoring, what would that entail? Being a jerk? 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
7: With the J96 forecast, I'm meteorologist Jennifer Wojcicki from the Weatherology Weather Center. Chance of rain showers tonight. Otherwise, cloudy skies expected. Lows level off around 54. South winds 5 to 10 miles per hour. Cloudy skies expected again tomorrow. Slight chance of rain showers. Daytime highs approaching 70. For J96, I'm meteorologist Jennifer Wojcicki. Right now, 64.
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